0: know you want a Mac.
1: 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Oh, yeah! Guaranteed human. Lone Star 92.5.

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1: 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Got a

shouting shit, but running out. As time ticks by, still I try.

Coming up next tonight here on Lodestar, we will talk about things you shouldn't put in the microwave, and also about this cop who is now an ex-cop in Myrtle Beach because he pulled a gun on somebody over something they put in the microwave.

Happiness is what you need so bad.

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Chad Tyson cranking up some Boston right now. It's Peace of Mind.

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